Alt 94.9, when you're talking about the top 250 alt songs that helped to shape America. Of course, Nirvana's going to be here now with Come As You Are and a bunch of times. We played them throughout this weekend, and we're continuing. We'll have more from Nirvana. Now, how about we sing along with Gnarls Barkley, hit some high notes with Crazy.

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0: Alt 94.9, 21 Pilots. Has there been a band that's gotten bigger over the last 15 years? I don't think so. I'm Mike Jones. We have Ride Now with our top 250 alt songs that have helped shape America. 21 Pilots, I mean, really, you've just watched them grow and grow and grow for the last decade and a half. And in October, they're going to have their big show at Ohio Stadium, over 100,000 people. That is going to be so massive.
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1: Staying and outside on our top 250 alt songs that have helped shape America. I'm Mike Jones. If you had to pick one with the Offspring, what would it be? Because they've given us so many great ones. What is your number one with them? A lot of people would say Self-Esteem or The Kids Aren't All Right. We Have Gone Away. Now, for me, my choice is Pretty Fly for a White Guy. That just shows you, though, the Offspring, they can rock, they can be silly, they can be serious. They do it all. That's why we love them. It's the top 250 alt songs that have helped to shape America.

counting sheep but running out. As time ticks by, still I try.

Radio 94.9. I always say the way to do it right with Brain Stew and Jaden, you got to have them together. And Green Day, well, we have them a bunch of times now and throughout the weekend on our top 250 alt songs that have helped to shape America. I'm Mike Jones. Thanks so much for hanging out with us, letting us do this soundtrack for you for 4th of July, singing along with Green Day and Lifehouse and Outkast and everyone. And we're going to keep it going through tonight, all day tomorrow. 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Whatever way it is, keep hanging with us while we continue with the top 250 alt songs that have helped to shape America.

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Radio 94.9. Today, that's one of so many great songs we've gotten from the Smashing Pumpkins, and we're singing along now on our top 250 alt songs that have helped to shape America. I'm Mike Jones, and very cool Smashing Pumpkins news. Billy Corgan is going to have his own Funko figure coming out later this year. It's when he was wearing the pink tuxedo in the Tonight Tonight video. I thought we might get Billy Corgan bald head in the Zero shirt, but still, Billy Corgan Funko, whatever it is, I got to get that for sure.

KSME HD2 Greeley. K235 BT Fort Collins. 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

0: Radio 94.9. It happens every year. There's always a guy who doesn't make it through 4th of July weekend with all of his appendages attached because he's doing something hilarious. Yeah, don't be that guy. Play it safe tonight. Mind your fingies and toes. You're going to need those for future use. I'm Crash, and we're coming back with Jet.
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Now you don't need

Radio 94.9. It's crazy when you think about how many notable songs Linda Perry has written for other artists. Beautiful by Christina Aguilera. Yeah, Linda Perry wrote that. She also wrote Candyman. She wrote Get the Party Started by Pink. And that's just the tip of the iceberg. Like, Linda Perry is all over the place. And here she is with her own band,

Rocco's Radio 94.9. Even though it's still way early in the process, Chili Peppers have started tinkering around with ideas for their next album, making the list of the top 250 greatest alt-rock songs of all time. This one is By The Way. Spend

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Wilco's Radio 94.9. The first of those two Brandon Flowers solo albums set to drop this year is called Thrasher, and it's a country western album. Look for that August 21st. My name is Crash, and this is Somebody Told Me.

KSME HD2 Greeley. K235 BT Fort Collins. 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

0: 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I'm Crash, and we're shuffling through the top 250 greatest alt-rock songs of all time this weekend in no particular order. 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
0: 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This one's complicated.

0: Radio 94.9. That's all-time low with Monsters. My name's Crash, and I don't think the 4th of July gets enough credit for its marketing. And I'll explain what I mean. Like, the 4th of July never sneaks up on me because I always know when it is. It's on the 4th of July. Because, see, the date is right there in the name, so I never forget it. It never gets past me because every time I think about it, I'm reminded of when it happens. It happens on the 4th of July. See, that's just brilliant marketing. Like, every holiday should follow that lead. I'm looking at you, Easter.
1: All 4th of July weekend.
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0: Wilco's Radio 94.9. That's Green Day with American Idiot, and they're no strangers to the iHeartRadio Music Festival presented by Capital One. 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I mean, after all, it is the biggest night in music. 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

0: 4th of July advice. 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

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Fall Out Boy's record label told them that the song title was too long and that they needed to shorten it. And so Fall Out Boy obliged by removing all the vowels. That's why Thanks for the Memories is spelled funny. And the label should have been more specific. I'm gonna

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1: Hey, Crash.
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1: It's Melanie. Just wanted to say I enjoy listening to you on the weekends. It's always fun turning on the iHeart Radio to hear your voice.
0: Well, thank you.
1: And excitement.
0: That's right.
1: Thanks so much. Enjoy your weekend. Bye.
0: Well, thank you for that. I appreciate that. You see, I liked her. She was smart. She knew what she was talking about. And she had good taste in disc jockeys. Here's the Offspring.

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That's Goo Goo Dolls with Iris, and they will be at our iHeartRadio Music Festival presented by Capital One this year. 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My name is Crash, and we are shuffling through the top 250 alt-rock songs of all time this weekend in honor of America's 250th birthday. Now, we're not doing it in any particular order, so anything could happen next. Like this one from the Black Keys. This is Howlin' for You. I'm a-

0: Radio 94.9. Somebody that I used to know is Gautier, and he approached Katy Perry first about doing that song, but she turned it down, and so Kimbra got the gig, who looks and sounds exactly like Katy Perry. Hey, dude's got a type. I'm Crash, and we'll continue shuffling through the top 250 alt-rock songs of all time next. Taco!
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Here's Blink. It's all right.

Philco's Radio 94.9. When my son Lex was born, I emailed Dan Wilson from Semisonic and asked if he would record a personalized acoustic version of Closing Time and send it to me, because I thought that'd be a cool thing to have, you know? Nice conversation starter. And, I mean, of course he said no, but he did send me an autographed CD. Doesn't hurt to ask. I'm Crash, and that's my Dan Wilson story.

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0: 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My name's Crash, and in honor of America's 250th birthday, we're shuffling through the top 250 alt-rock songs of all time this weekend in no particular order. 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

0: It's Malcolm.
1: And it's Kristen Lewin, ready to hit you with some of your favorite remixes and introduce you to what's next on Scratch and Sniff.
0: That is correct. And obviously, I'm in the 4th of July mode because, hey, it's America's 250th. And what the heck? Let's remix your radio, people.
1: Yeah. And in case you don't want to celebrate the birthday of America, you can just celebrate the fact that it's the weekend and you get to hang with us. We got lots of cool remixes to hit you with, right, Mal?
0: Yeah. Milky Chance, Stolen Dance. We got a Blink 182. I Miss You, Two Friends remix. I mean, it's America. It gives you the freedom to be able to switch it up and remix different songs, right?
1: 1,000%. We're also going to play you some new music from Edge Hill, from Honest Abe, MGK, Joyce Manor, and a whole lot more.
0: Incubus right now. Wish You Were Here. It's the Illanthropy remix. Sorry.
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0: Scratch and Sniff, remixing your faves, turning you on to what's next. These guys are Edge Hill. Now, they actually met while they were at Vanderbilt. It's like, so three college guys. Chris is from Charlottesville, Jake's from Long Island, and Aiden's from Indiana. They're pretty damn good, though. Check it out.
1: Yes, this is Love to Go. It's the fan favorite off their debut album. It's on Scratch and Sniff.

0: It's you.
1: Scratch and sniff. That is what you call reggae alt supergroup. Slum Beach Posse featuring Denim. We got Jesse James Pariah, Landon McNamara. Track is Sun Come. And my guess is that Kristen has actually seen the video and gone, dude, these are pretty hot surfer guys.
0: You know me. I love good hair and a good tan. So I had to, had to spend a little extra time watching that video. It might have been on loop. Also, some of my favorites, No Doubt, who just wrapped up their residency at the Sphere in Vegas. We played you No Doubt, the Doreen Enzo remix.
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0: Plus some Incubus, who still owe us a new album, by the way. We played you Wish You Were Here, the Elanthropy remix on Scratch and Sniff. And we are coming back with some more good stuff for you.
1: Oh, yes, we are. We got sparklers in hand, too, because it's America's 250 weekend. Scratch and sniff.
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5: So you got it on scratch and sniff. Kristen, I was going to ask you, like, when you're grilling for, like, 4th of July weekend, do you throw some veggies on the grill just for, like, the veggie people that are out there? Or is it solid carne asada?
6: Yeah, absolutely not. Carne asada, that's all. That's all you get. And maybe a tortilla. And that's how we do 4th of July at my house.
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6: It's on scratch and

0: mind. Kind of a weird thing. Members met online. I mean, whatever happened to, like, you know, hanging out at a coffee shop and whatever. It's like, you can actually start a band online these days.
1: Huh? I mean, a lot of bands do it. They meet on Craigslist, on Instagram, on all that stuff. And you know what? We're not going to judge them too much. Just a little bit. Right before that, one of my favorites from Fantagram, Fall in Love. I love the Nias remix.
0: Yes. Lovely, the band Broken, the Cash Cash remix. New music from Honest Dave featuring MGK, Crash First.
1: And some Blink with I Miss You, the Two Friends remix. Since your two friends hang with you every weekend right here on Scratch and Sniff.
0: Yeah. Love it.
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3: 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We're headed to the Bahamas. 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
5: So you're getting on Scratch and Sniff. It's 4th of July weekend. I'm Malcolm, and the lady to my left holding the sparklers is...
6: It's actually a Roman candle that I'm holding, Mel. We got to go bigger this year. It's Kristen Limon. 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That's what we're also celebrating this weekend, because why not?
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0: So there's this gal, Lauren Sanderson. She's originally from Indiana, but hanging in L.A. right now. And you can definitely tell that she's got the Cali vibe going since she got to L.A., right?
1: 1,000%. And she knows how to mix all kinds of different sounds and make them sound good, just like this one right here. This is Come Say Some
0: on Scratch It Now.

0: boy, I'd still go to that bar, and we're probably going to another bar tonight, aren't we?
1: We are definitely going to the bar and hitting the bar at home. I also played you some Somber, who might have the figure of a pencil, but man, can that guy sing a song. 12 to 12, we played you the DeVault remix.
0: Paramore, Misery Business, the Jake Garcia remix.
1: He spells Garcia a cool way. Yeah, I like it. It's different. It's not the average Garcia, but we like it. We also played you new music from Lauren Sanderson. She spells her name the same way. Come Say Something is what you heard.
0: And Muse Hysteria. And, you know, speaking of hysteria, what about this whole new, like, drone fireworks display stuff? What do you feel about that, Kristen? Are you okay with the whole drone thing, or do you still like to burn things down?
1: I like to burn things down. Hit me with the pyrotechnics, and we're going to have a good time. That's how I roll.
0: Dirty heads across the break as we burn things down with Scratch and Sniff.
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2: So you got it on Scratch and Sniff. I'm Malcolm, and the gal to the left of me is
3: Kristen Limona. We got some reggae vibes hitting you with right now. It's kind of like what do we call that? The
2: Alterno Stono reggae jams. Yeah.
3: Yeah, we're just in a vibe right now with Dirty Heads, who just gave us their new album a few weekends back. We love these dudes so much. This is One of Those Days on Scratch and Sniff. Yeah.

0: too, and didn't you say he was married to, what's her name?
1: Demi Lovato, yes. They haven't collabed yet, at least not in the music world, but in other ways, yes. Speaking of dudes.
0: Demi, if you're listening out there, sorry I couldn't remember your name, but fortunately Kristen did.
1: Please forgive us, Demi, we love you. And by the way, speaking of dudes, the band In Color, who are also new, are going to be touring with them next month, so we had to play you their song Headlights, the Malmstrom remix.
0: Oh, nice. Milky Chance, Stolen Dance, the Stylus and Kamati remix. We did Tropidelic, our peer.org alterno reggae jam.
1: And we were sticking with the reggae jams with Dirty Heads too, One of Those Days, because it's just a feel-good song, perfect for this long holiday weekend on Scratch and Sniff.
0: Yeah, it was. You know, I found out something cool about Dirty Heads too. That was actually a childhood nickname of Jared and Duddy. Like their brothers and families all called them like the Dirty Heads, the little crew. So, yeah.
1: I didn't know that.
0: Yeah.
1: Term of endearment, I guess.
0: All right. Taking a break, Scratch and Sniff. Be right back with Firecrackers.
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8: Yes, right? 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So we're doing actually the most patriotic thing you can do, starting with MGMT, who were supposed to go by the management, but it didn't stick. So MGMT is where they landed. Here's Kids. 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

0: 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Also did Phoenix, 1901, the Jersey remix.
1: Played you something new from Bad Press. Circle Round is what came out of your speakers. Also, Lola Young, who we're big fans of. We played you Messy, the Chainsmokers remix. I loved that combo right there.
0: Yeah, also Kristen Lamone, who's also Messy. I love that combination, too.
1: Just a little. Gotta keep it interesting. We also played you MGMT Kids, because that's what we feel like we are. The Seven Santos remix on this long holiday weekend.
0: Yeah, we got one more in the chamber. I think we're saving more Roman candles and maybe some black cats in there as well. You remember the black cat firecrackers? Did you ever get the snakes back
1: yes.
0: in the day? They had these weird snakes that you could right?
1: And they ruined sidewalks because they would stain them and they'd be black for forever, and it was my favorite thing to do. Go to the neighbor you don't like and put the snake on there.
0: Scratch and Sniff. Be right back with Snakes.
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6: All right, so we figured, hey, it's 4th of July. Why not start the last final segment of tonight's mix with a great Canadian band, right?
7: Yes, 1,000%. We had to keep it on brand. By the way, I don't know if you heard, but apparently Sum 41 are flirting with giving us an acoustic album and a tour. 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

0: MGK and Fred Durst, Fix Your Face. I mean, the world obviously cannot get enough of MGK or Fred Durst these days, right?
1: I know. And you know what? If you're not careful with the fireworks, you might have to fix your face after this weekend. So light with caution. It's on Scratch and Sniff.
0: I still got 10.

0: 4th of July mix with no music that really had anything to do with America. That is The Killers, Mr. Brightside, The Zillionaire Remix.
1: We played you some Sam Fender, who can write the hell out of a song and play the hell out of the guitar. Rain Me In is what you heard.
0: Presidents of the United States of America with Peaches, the Dumb DJS Remix. You remember that band, right? You know, the crazy thing is like Chris, the singer of that band, wrote that song while sitting underneath a peach tree about his girlfriend that he had a crush on. And somehow or another, Peaches is just like, a lot of peaches, gonna get me some peaches.
1: That's as patriotic as we got this weekend. Presidents of the United States. See, we are on brand with 4th of July weekend. Also played new music from MGK and Fred Durst, Fix Your Face, hit you with Sum 41.
0: Who broke up in March of 2025. Their last show was at their hometown of Toronto, and now Kristen's actually telling me maybe there's going to be some music, huh?
1: I mean, Derek Whibley says they've got an archive full of some acoustic Sum 41 songs, and they're not against putting it out there, so I'm hoping that they actually do that for us.
0: Wonderful. Hey, we've had a blast. We've had fun. We've had so much good times. I can smell the carne asada on the grill already this 4th of July weekend. So what are we doing? Where are we going, Kristen?
1: We are going to find some more fireworks. You know which ones I like? The little flowers that like spin and light up all crazy. So we need to go get some more ammo, the good kind. And you have an excellent weekend. Thank you for hanging. We'll do it again in 7 days.
0: Yes, we will. Scratch and sniff. We're out of here. Bum, bum, bum, bum, bum, bum, bum, bum. Happy 4th.
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1: Yeah. Woohoo, right? Sunday, fun day, holiday weekend. What's going on? How are you? How's it going? It's Nikki hanging with you. Yeah, happy birthday, America. How's your weekend going? What are you up to? Thank you so much for hanging with us. As always, you can feel free to say hi, say whatever. 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That starts right back up again right here at 6 a.m. What do you think should be on that list? 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

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Keeping it going now with Edge Hill. They are on tour like pretty much the whole rest of the year. 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

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How do you feel about the band Cannons? You also, like me, love them? I hope so. Send us a talk back. This is Cannons right now with Starlight.

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Radio 94.9. Little Seven Nation Army on this early Sunday morning. It's Nikki. Happy 4th of July weekend. Happy 5th of July. Happy birthday to this kid right here. 21 years old, officially. It's somber.

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Radio 94.9, Psalm 41 on this early Sunday morning. Our neighbors from the north there, of course, they are Canadian. What's going on? It's Nikki and getting this in right now. Bush, obviously, from across the pond. Come 6 a.m., we are going full on All America mode, playing the top 250 All American alt songs of all time.

0: 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New from Dirty Heads, songs called One of Those Days, just so summery like everything else from them. And of course, they are on tour this summer with 311. Like, does it get any better? I don't know. What's going on? It's Nikki with you. How's your weekend going? A lot of soccer action this weekend. 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

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Switchfoot back at it in 2026. Love that for all of us combined. What's going on? It's Nikki. Kind of love this one, or at least it's always stuck in my head, like every day. What about you? I mean, that's life. That's music in 2026. These songs blow up on social media, and they're everywhere, including here right now. Anyway, it's Temper City. What? Self-aware. No.

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Hey, what's going on? Happy 4th of July weekend. It's Nikki with you. Keeping it going now with this birthday boy right here. It's not just America with the big birthday. Somber, 21 years old today. And this is Homewrecker.

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1: Sublime and Sonata. It's Nikki with you on this very all-American weekend, keeping it in the SoCal region now with the Chili Peppers.

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Hey, it's Nikki with you. Thank you so much for hanging with us on this holiday weekend. Keeping it going with this, like, dream collab here. Yellow Card, Good Charlotte, Bedroom Poster.

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It's Nikki hanging with you. Just had a talk back request for this one. 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

Radio 94.9. 30 Seconds to Mars, The Kill. It's Nikki. That one, like, just always brings me right back to high school. Anyway, let's keep it going now with something new, new Sublime, Until the Sun Explodes. Yeah.

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I mean, what's a holiday weekend like without Mr. Brightside, right? What's going on? Good morning. It's Nikki. Switching it up a bit here with Edgehill now. Double take.

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Miles Smith stargazing on this early Sunday morning, maybe kind of applicable, you know, looking up at the stars, the fireworks, the universe. Anyway, thanks for hanging with us.

0: 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New from the Strokes, Going Shopping. Their new album coming out later this month on the 24th. What's going on? It's Nikki with you. How's your weekend going? 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

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Keeping it going now with this one from Mother. 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

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Sublime on this early Sunday. What's going on? Happy 4th of July weekend. Of course, now going from Southern California to Chicago with Fall Out Boy. Starting right here at 6 a.m. Going to continue our top 250 all-American alt songs of all.

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1: What's going on? It's Nikki hanging with you. Happy 4th of July, 2026. Happy 250th birthday to our lovely America. How are you celebrating? We are celebrating here by going through the top 250 alternative American songs of all time, starting up right here, 6 a.m. this morning. If you have a suggestion, tell us, please. 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

Radio 94.9. How long until Yellow Card is considered dad rock? Like, are we there yet? I mean, some cool dads, that's all I'm gonna say. Anyway, here's the title track of their latest album, It's Better Days. It's

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Of course, we had to do the All-American Rejects on this very much All-American weekend. 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
1: Hey, what's going on? Good morning. It's Nikki hanging with you on this early Sunday, 4th of July weekend, 2026. We are still doing the dang thing. As always, I feel like they are saying that so many people are going to be hitting the road later today. If that describes you and you are in traffic, wherever you are, you can always hang with us right here for free with your iHeartRadio app. So that's pretty cool, like in traffic, but we get more time to hang. Cool. Or wait, should I say it? Bittersweet.

0: 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Sunday fun day, holiday weekend. What's going on? How are you? How's it going? It's Nikki hanging with you. Yeah, happy birthday, America. How's your weekend going? What are you up to? Thank you so much for hanging with us. As always, you can feel free to say hi, say whatever. 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That starts right back up again right here at 6 a.m. What do you think should be on that list? Send us a talk back.
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Radio 94.9. What's going on? It's Nikki hanging with you, keeping it going now with some music discovery. This song all over social media has been stuck in my head for like a while, so you're welcome. Now it's going to be stuck in your head too. It's Temper City, Self-Aware.

0: Note to self, holding a Roman candle while it's firing isn't as cool after a hospital visit and a brand new skin graft. Happy 4th.
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Still crazy to me that that song, that iconic album, 25 years old. Anyway, what's going on? It's Nikki with a new one now from Dirty Heads. 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

Radio 94.9. The birthday boy right there, Somber, back to friends. Happy birthday, Somber. 21 years old today. What's going on? Good morning. It's Nikki. Thank you so much for hanging with us on your Sunday, holiday weekend, whatever you are doing today, this weekend, anytime. Please be safe. And honestly, maybe more importantly, please keep your dog safe.

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1: Hope you've had a lovely 4th of July weekend, recovering nicely. 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
1: Let's get some requests on. 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
1: Oh, just an absolute no thank you. 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
1: You know, with all these America celebrations, turning 250 years old, 4th of July yesterday, it's been interesting looking at like all the articles and surveys coming out. Like, I saw this one survey where they were asking what people thought America's greatest inventions were. Number three on the list, the internet, which, yeah, I can get behind that. Number two, the light bulb. That makes a lot of sense. Number one was democracy, which, like, I'm obviously down for democracy. I'm just not convinced that, like, America invented that. You know what I mean? Like, is that fair?

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My name is Alex Mack. And hey, we just posted some new music news that you got to check out. So hit us up on all the socials, Facebook, IG, and X, all at Radio 94.9.

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1: Just reading that apparently America spent $2.95 billion on fireworks this year, which, okay, like almost $3 billion on fireworks feels crazy. But maybe I'm just like not that invested in fireworks. Like, I don't need to see the Instagram stories. I feel like they all look the same. Honestly, I'm happy with just the little ones you throw on the ground and they pop.

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0: 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You just like press the little plus sign icon. You don't even have to like press and hold the button like you do in the car. And then that way, when you set us as a preset, next time you open the app, all your favorite shows and music and contests are all just like an actual like one tap away.
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1: I'll be honest with you, I'm not like the best in the kitchen, but like, you know, I can get it around. I'm feeling very motivated today, though. I just saw like a, I don't know if it's a food hack or just like a new way to make something. If you've ever made fried chicken before, you know you need to make like the batter, the dredge or whatever. Saw somebody using melted vanilla ice cream to fry their chicken. Yeah, sign me up for that.

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1: I feel like I've been pretty harsh on like movie releases recently. A, just because there are so many, like I feel like I can't keep up. And then B, it feels like every other announcement is like some remake or sequel or adaptation or whatever, like something that we got forever ago. Toy Story 5 out right now. They're talking about Austin Powers 4. Trek 4, I think, or 5. I can't even keep up. But now I'm just reading that apparently they're going to release a donkey spinoff movie in 2028. Like, who is asking for that?

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K235 BT Fort Collins. 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
1: I know now that we've had 4th of July, maybe we need something else to look forward to. 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Those officially open July 14th.

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1: Let me get some more requests on. 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
1: All right, not really sure what to make about this. Just reading the study that says low dopamine levels are actually the cause for teens doing just like dumb stuff, right? It's sort of that, like, you know, chasing dopamine, right? Making them take risks, all these things. My question here is, like, I understand that that is maybe justification for a teenager, but what happens if you're a 34-year-old radio host?

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I know a lot of people have strong opinions over the use of like AI, and I think for very good reason, right? But for me, one of the biggest reasons that it frustrates me is like, as a kid, I used to love watching those shows that was like, you know, like Finding Bigfoot, or like, you know, they would show some sort of weird like leaked Area 51 footage of like, you know, extraterrestrials, whatever. Now you can't get on the internet and just look at footage like that without automatically assuming it's AI. Like, it used to feel like creepy and fun and cool to like discover stuff like that. Now it's all just slop.

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1: Have you heard about the burger tax that's happening right now? It's Alex Mack. Real thing. Okay, maybe not like an official tax, but apparently the cost of beef is up like 14%, which feels frustrating, right? But I'll be honest with you, that is a tax I'm willing to pay. I'm looking.

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Radio 94.9. Okay, this is genuinely too good to not share. It's Alex Mack. Did you know that the actor who played Michael Myers, like in the original Halloween movie, has a black cat named Michael Meowers? It's like maybe the best thing you'll hear all day, other than this Papa Roach. In the

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1: Did you hear about that guy who's been stealing Smokey Bear signs from Florida state parks? First of all, I don't know about you, but does your brain automatically go to Smokey the Bear? Yeah, apparently just Smokey Bear. I don't know why we've all been thinking that. But apparently do not mess with the national parks, because that guy is not only going to trial soon, but he could face up to 10 years in prison for stealing those signs.
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1: Just a little reminder, if we're not friends yet on social, we got to go ahead and fix that. Like, I'm your night host. I know I'm on early on Sundays, but also, you know, more importantly, for Emerging Alt, your new music show, want you to be able to chime in, tell me what you like, what you have questions on, comments, whatever. So follow me at Alex Mack Live. Yes, like the old Nickelodeon show. But this is Alex, M-A-C-L-I-V-E.

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1: I know that we're still waiting on, you know, maybe some tour dates, new record, new music from Blink 182, but Tom DeLonge apparently has been really busy working on a new animated TV show called Breaking Bear. It's basically like Breaking Bad, but with woodland creatures. The trailer's on YouTube. In the

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1: Hi, good morning, it's Mel. Happy Sunday fun day, and I hope you're feeling all right today. After the 4th of July, sometimes it can be questionable. We are shuffling through the top 250 alt songs of all time. Some good ones, too. Let us be your soundtrack all day today. I'll take some requests here in a few minutes.

0: Radio 94.9. It's Imagine Dragons with It's Time. And all this weekend for your 4th of July, we are shuffling through the top 250 alt songs of all time. And it's not in a particular order or anything like that. Just the best of the best. You get to hear some tunes maybe you haven't heard in a long time. Feel free. 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
1: So Billy Corgan just approved a Smashing Pumpkins tribute album. It's called Sending Hearts to All My Dearies, which is actually a line from the song Mayonnaise. It'll be out to August the 14th. It's got Des Rocks, Meg Myers, Pally Roy out, Tame Impala. I'm excited to check it out. It's 1979.

0: The day belongs to beers and doggers and celebration mongers. American badass! 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

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Eve 6, Inside Out. That's the blender song. If I had a blender right now, I'd be making us all some margaritas frozen with salt. Whether it's got tequila in it or not. It's Green Day. Sounds nice.

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1: Coming up, two songs. We'll take a look at your random facts for the day. First up, do you know what the 4 second rule is these days? Matt Groening, who created The Simpsons, how many episodes has he actually written by himself? And just how much OJ are we drinking here in the States? It's My Chemical Romance.

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1: Let's take a look today at some random facts. So Peter Billingsley, a.k.a. Ralphie from A Christmas Story. How many times have you seen that movie? He was an executive producer on Iron Man, actually. The fake money they used in Rush Hour 2 looked so real that some extras tried to spend it. Secret Service wound up raiding the prop company that made it, seized the money, and accused the company of counterfeiting. Americans are drinking less OJ now than any other time in the past 2 decades, but we still drink more than any other country in the world. Matt Groening, he created The Simpsons, but this is kind of crazy. He's only written 4 episodes, and in 3 of those cases, he's a co-writer. The only episode where he's the sole writer is from 1992. It's where Homer manages a country singer. And the 4-second rule now is the amount of time that the average internet user will wait for a page to load before leaving and going to another site. That's a look today at your random facts.
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1: It's kind of crazy that No Doubt's Vegas residency just like came and went so quickly. 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
1: Michael Jackson movie is breaking another record. Michael is now the highest grossing biopic of all time. It made $977 million worldwide as of last weekend. And the cool thing is you can now watch it at home if you'd like. 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
1: I haven't quite looked just yet, but every day I take a look at your national calendar. So I'll do that here in just a few minutes. 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Ooh, tomorrow, Monday. No fun.

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1: 21 Pilots with Heathens. I've never seen those guys live before, and I wish that I had seen that. I think it was right before COVID. I had had free tickets, and I didn't go, and I still regret not going. And it wasn't just because I didn't have a babysitter or whatever it was. I think I was tired, which that's not an excuse to not go to a free show. All right, today, taking a look at your national calendar. It's the 5th of July. Happy Sunday. Today, it's National Hawaii Day. I do love some Hawaii. It's National Workaholics Day. I'm sure each and everyone probably knows someone that's a workaholic. It's Apple Turnover Day. Yummy Graham Cracker Day. It's also National Bikini Day, which bikini was invented in 1946. Think about how many different styles and such have, you know, happened since then. And I want to mention that tomorrow is National Fried Chicken Day, just because who doesn't love some fried chicken? I hope you have a great day today. Happy July 5th.
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1: Papa Roach with Last Resorts. And that song, it's like an anthem now. 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Pearl Jam, it's Jeremy. And this is a request for Allison, who is working today. Thanks so much for

0: Forget the Liberty Bell. 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

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Doesn't that just make your day just a little better? 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
1: I always say that there is a club for everything. So this one's in New York City, but you know what? You could start your own club. 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It's where just a bunch of people gather in the park to lie down. 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

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If I asked you, when do you think Gnarls Barkley put out the song Crazy? What year would you say? I would not have said 2006, but it makes it 20 years old this year. It's crazy.

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1: Hi, it's Mel Taylor, and happy day after the 4th of July. Today, we're rocking out the top 250 alt songs of all time. It was a great way for us to celebrate, you know, the 4th, and we'll continue till 8 o'clock tonight. So just maybe hearing some songs you haven't heard in a long time. You know, mixed in, we are the best soundtrack for your Sunday. 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
1: It's been a while from Stains. And think about that. It's been a while since you've done what? Is there something you really love you haven't done in a long time? It's a good thought. Think about it and get back to it. 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
1: 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You know, I don't know why people give Nickelback such a hard time. 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It's how you remind me it's our couple skate for today.

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Weezer playing the first night of our iHeartRadio Music Festival, and it did sell out the first day. 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You can buy tickets. But I promise you, we'll have more chances for you to win a full-on trip, airfare, hotel, and tickets to the show. It's Paramore.

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2: 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Tickets still available to see him on that Saturday. AXS.com. You can get tickets. You know, I was thinking today is July 5th, the day after the 4th of July. And there were so many places. I mean, it didn't matter where you went. The grocery store, the convenience store. American things everywhere. I'm wondering, maybe things are on sale. That's all I was going to say. I love a good sale, and just throwing it out there, you know, always the day after Halloween and some of the big ones and Easter, there's always candy, like 50 off. I'm not very good at, though, like getting things and then saving them for the next year. I'm not very good at it. So I wish I was better, but just wanted to give you a heads up. Maybe there's a sale. You got a USA game on Monday playing Belgium tomorrow. So, I mean, you could use it there as well. Maybe they're not going to put it on sale because of that. I'm also going to say just go USA. I'm excited about the game tomorrow.
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I got a request for Desiree. She's working today. So thanks for listening on the job, especially on a Sunday. Long weekend. So wanted to hear some Depeche Mode. I raised my hand too. Yes, I'd love to hear.

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1: So all weekend long, we are playing you the top 250 alt songs of all time. Celebration this 4th of July. And this is one of my favorites. It's My Chemical Romance. And one of my girlfriends actually was a cheerleader in this video. It's My Chemical Romance. I'm Not Okay.

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Alt 94.9. It's our couple skate for today. Hi, it's Mel. I'm about to get out of here. I hope that you enjoy the rest of your afternoon. Stay safe if you're doing some traveling. I've got a few more requests to squeeze in, but if you need anything I was just filling in today, you can find me on social at DJ Mel Taylor. It's Pop.

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1: 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We've got grunge movement, pop punk, indie, and we're playing all the songs that shaped alt rock in the USA. So keep it locked here. We'll keep it going with Lifehouse.

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1: It's 4th of July weekend. I know you're still going hard. 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
1: The kids aren't all right. I hope they weren't acting out yesterday. It's 4th of July weekend. Sparklers. They're so out of control. I don't know. Popsicles, Kool-Aid. Red dye number 40 really makes the kids crazy. Whatever you're doing, thanks for tuning in, Jesse. Happy 4th of July weekend. We're keeping it going. Top 250 alt songs of all time. POD. Youth of the Nation.

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1: Best weekend ever. This is the best summer ever. 4th of July weekend. America's 250th birthday. I hope it's been an amazing weekend. We have like the best soundtrack ever. Our top 250 alt songs of all time. All sorts of genres and no specific order either. So keep tuning in. The Black Keys howling for you.

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1: 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I know people are still going pretty hard this weekend, but we do have your soundtrack. 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

Radio 94.9. 4th of July weekend, Sunday, I was sweeping up Freedom Crumbs off the patio like a true patriot this morning. I hope you're hanging in there. I hope you didn't party too hard. Great soundtrack, though, all weekend long. We have the top 250 alt songs of all time in no particular order. We're just keeping it going.

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1: Just the top 250 alt songs of all time, America's Big 250. 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
1: I'm pretty sure I ate my body weight in Freedom Fries yesterday. Today, I am declaring independence from solid food. Went pretty hard yesterday. But I hope you're still having a great 4th of July weekend, Jesse. Our top 250 alt songs of all time, all weekend long. No particular order. 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We'll keep it going now. 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

0: 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Shout out to anyone who's walking like you fought in the Revolutionary War today. Dude, yesterday was wild. Got beat up. 4th of July, best one I've ever experienced. 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Well, 250 years old plus a day. Jesse, we're keeping the party going. You got a party all weekend long for the 4th. I hope you took off work tomorrow. We got the top 250 alt songs of all time. 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Pop, punk, indie, grunge, emo, folk, rock. 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
1: 4th of July weekend. We're still going strong. 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

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I should say alt time. Of course, this one's in there. Getting Away with Murder. Papa Roach.

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